0: culture.
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5: 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And tonight I've got a great show put together for you, celebrating what we're calling Utah Music Month here at KRCL, happening from the 1st of August, 801 day, all the way up until we do Day in the Park on August 29th. 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And so tonight, I put together this show with the Radioactive team coming on and sharing their favorite picks of the last year from bands that have stopped into the studio. So we'll hear from each member of the team, the AV team, the Radioactive team, maybe even a little bit from eBay Hamilton. And we're gonna jump in and hear the live recordings that they did here at the studio. It's going to be a fun show, folks. But if you want to stay up to date with all things Utah Music Month here at KRCL, head on over to krcl.org and you can see all sorts of different great things we have. We have some different blog posts done by local folks here in the community. One by Daniel Young, who is sharing some music. Daniel Young is a producer at Orchard Studio in North Salt Lake. He's played in many, many bands in the music scene here. And you can check out his blog posts of sharing different bands that you should check out and that he wants to share that were all recorded at the Orchard Studio. As well as Shanna Lee, who does a couple of shows here on the station. She's put together a list. There's all sorts of things, so be sure to stay up to date with all of that. We've got live performances happening all throughout the month, so head on over to krcl.org. Also on the back half of the show, we are bringing back Meet the DJ, a series where we talk to different DJs hosting shows here on the KRCL airwaves. And I'm really excited for this one, folks. I've got Mark and Fish, or as they prefer to call themselves, Monster One and Monster Two of Rotten Radio, doing Meet the DJ. So we'll hear about the kind of music they play. They put together little segments and things for the show. It's a really fun episode of Meet the DJ. So be sure to stick around for that on the back half of this show. But now, folks, let's jump in, and I'm gonna kick it off with my favorite pick of the last year for a band to stop in. This one really just blew my socks off. I had never heard of them. I think I stumbled upon them on Instagram. The band, The Painted Roses. They're based out of Logan, Utah. They've been working on some new singles and brought in some new members to the group. I think there was six of them, I can't remember. But just had such a large sound and stopped by the studio, and you know, I didn't know what to expect, and by the time they left, I was just like, wow, this band is something. So we're gonna hear from them when they stopped by the studio on April 10th of 2026. Here we are with The Painted Roses.

0: I'm here with Asha Pruitt, one of the producers on Radioactive, but you're also part of the AV team, right?
1: Yes.
0: You're getting behind the camera, setting up lights, mm-hmm. all the things. So paint me a little bit of a picture. Like, what does it look like when a band shows up on a Friday here to play on Radioactive?
1: Yeah. So once they make it in the doors and they have, you know, found their way
0: which
1: to
0: is hard.
1: The station, and they've lugged all their equipment in up the ramp, and then we set up in the band room, which is a really, really cool space. I usually ask them if they have a favorite color or what kind of lighting they're envisioning, which is really fun to collaborate with musicians on creating the visual look for their performance. I work mostly on the video side of things, although I think the sound is very cool and I've tried to learn a little bit of it, but it's definitely hard. I start setting up lighting. We have some really great new equipment that allows us to create some really fun colors and effects.
0: Yeah, cool tube and lights.
1: Love the tube lights. It takes a while to set that up, make sure everybody is well lit. That, you know, we create kind of a mood in the studio. And then I set up the cameras. We usually have like at least 3 or 4 cameras filming in there.
0: There's a lot going on.
1: There is sometimes. A lot.
0: With the band setting up.
1: Yes.
0: Many moving parts.
1: Yes.
0: Sure.
1: Like 2 stationary cameras, one sometimes that's moving on a little, what do you call it?
0: Oh, yeah, the little dolly.
1: Yeah, a little dolly. Uh-huh. We often set that up for a drummer. And then one of my favorite parts is while the band is playing, like operating the gimbal. Mm-hmm. And it was something that I was really nervous about when I first started doing that here because I had like no camera operating experience at all.
0: Yeah.
1: But it's really fun. It's very cool to be in the band with them while they're playing. There's no audience really. Live audience, except for me. I'm the only other person in the room with them. It's really fun.
0: Wanted you to share just like a favorite memory or something that happened that was memorable, because we have so many different kinds of bands from all over the state. What's something that's stuck out to you this last year?
1: Yeah, that's so hard because we've had so many incredible musicians across so many different genres. But one of my favorite performances was the Lavender Menaces when they came in at the very end of Pride Month. It's always so fun when we, you know, cram in as many people as possible into this little studio. Like when we had Mariachi Fuego as well. That was really, really fun. Chaotic, but fun. But yeah, the Lavender Menaces, they had like at least a dozen brass players that all came in and they played, I think, Born This Way by Lady Gaga and Hot to Go by Chapel Roan. And then they ended with an original marching band song that came from a different band in a different state. But it was an original song that was actually made for like a brass band.
0: Mm-hmm.
1: And it was so cool. And I was actually hosting the show that day, so I wasn't part of the, you know, AV setup as much as I usually am. But there was this really cool, the whole AV team ended up doing this like incredible rainbow lights setup with the tube lights. So it literally went, you know, from left to right. Red, orange, yellow, green, blue, purple, for Pride. And it was just so fun. All right. So this is the Lavender Menaces playing Hot to Go on Radioactive this year on June 22nd.

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1: Hey, I'm Griffin Hall. I work on the AV team at KRCL. I also do engineering and host a show off the cuff, midnight to 2 a.m. every Monday morning. And yeah, so when bands show up, we bring them in, we help them get set up to where they're comfortable and help them get set up in the room in a way that works for us. And there's always kind of a balance there. And then we sound check through everything, usually let somebody know they're being too loud and need to turn down. And then we go ahead and do a monitor mix for them so they can hear each other. They can hear us in the control room. And most importantly, that they can hear Laura and know when it's time for them to start playing.
0: Yeah, nice. Yeah, yeah, so you get it all sound checked, and then, yeah, you send that to Laura, right?
1: Yeah.
0: To send it out on the airwaves.
1: It goes out to the FM airwaves, and it also goes out to the digital stream, and it goes to YouTube and Instagram. So we split it out all those directions and try and balance the sound as best as possible so it works on all the platforms.
0: Yeah, what? Tell me a little bit, because there's a lot going on the back end here for the band to play and to go out on, you know, FM radio streaming. There's a lot going on. And it's taken a lot to get to this point, right?
1: Yeah.
0: You've been a big part of making streaming happening for the station. How's that been? What's that process been like?
1: It's been tricky to get a good sounding mix that sounds good on the radio, sounds good on YouTube, sounds good on the digital stream. And balance that all together. And I think we've made a lot of progress. I think we still have some work to do, but that's part of it. We're just cranking through it, figuring things out as we go.
0: Yeah.
1: And everybody's working on it. It's a team effort.
0: Absolutely. Well, tell me, what was one of your favorite bands that has stopped by in 2026 to play on Radioactive?
1: I don't think I will ever get Drama Llama's song Avocado Toast out of my head. Every morning when I make my avocado toast, I sing that little, you get back, I'd love to hold you close. It gets me every time. I still think about that pretty much every day. So this is Drama Llama with Avocado Toast from January 23rd right here live at KRCL.

0: All right. I am here in the studio with the one, the only eBay Hamilton. How are you doing,
1: Connor?
0: eBay? And you're not part of the Radioactive team or the AV team, but you do so much for local music here at KRCL and have been doing it for a long time. And you've had some local bands this summer come in. You know, we've been streaming them, doing a lot with them, and there's one you wanted to talk about in particular.
1: You know, we've had a lot of great Utah musicians come through KRCL, so it's hard to pick just one favorite, but one recent favorite was our buddy Jocelyne Paulette, who just put out a really great new album and went out on a tour. Jocelyne Paulette and their production partner, Crowdshy, came by with a drummer.
0: Yep.
1: Nick, I think was his name.
0: Full band.
1: Full band, and played some amazing songs from the new album, If I Let It Quiet, on the show. And it was during the release week, and it was just so very good. Jocelyne is an amazing human being, wonderful songwriter, great voice, has put out a few really awesome albums already. But one of the things I love about Jocelyne is how much they promote other independent artists. Mm-hmm. Jocelyne spends a lot of time listening to music and then turning around and sharing it with folks, and has a weekly Rosalie playlist that they put out where they want to share just independent artists who are putting out music. So it's great to see an independent artist who does so much for other independent artists getting some notoriety. The tour was successful. They've been getting airplay on tons of community and college and public radio stations across the country. The album's getting some really good buzz right now. I think recently it was one of the most added

the full session. But a standout song, I think, from the album that is a good place if you're new to Josalie Paulette's music, are just discovering Josalie for the first time, the song The Witness on this new album is a great place to start. It's just a really, strong song. It'll wiggle its way into your brain and stay there for a little bit. So from Josalie Paulette's live session on KRCL on July 21st, live on Drive Time, this is their song, The Witness.

0: right, I'm here with Radioactive executive producer Lara Jones in the studio.
1: I love hearing that title. Actually, it's hard. Child of the 80s. Having titles is,
0: But it's true. It's hard. It's true, and you deserve it. So,
1: well, thank you.
0: Yes.
1: And you're the music editor.
0: I am the music editor, and excited because I get to put these shows together, right, where we get to hear the staff's favorite picks of, because we have so much live music that comes through the studio, and, you know, it's fun to hear everyone's picks on it.
1: Well, and you know me, I'm an old musician, and I love giving people a chance to step up to the microphone. I started, you know, singing with the family in church, and then choirs in school, then my bands that played through, the 80s, 90s, at Zephyr Club, Dead Goat, Speedway, all
0: still
1: the ones
0: have
1: that
0: yet
1: are
0: to
1: gone.
0: Hear any of this music, but I've heard from lots of people on the show, like, you got to hear Lara's music. One day, maybe we'll do a show.
1: That's a couple lifetimes ago. So, you know, when someone says, hey, we want to play, I'm like, all right, what do you sound like? Sure, let's go.
0: Yeah.
1: You know, we had the Trash Pandas on, which was like a last minute thing at a rock camp.
0: And they were probably like 15, 14
1: They were
0: years
1: hilarious.
0: Old?
1: We've had the mariachis. I love it anytime they bring in 35 people and their parents.
0: Pack the house.
1: But I'm going to go with a unique choice, and I'm going to go with Salt Lake Acting Company's Cast of the Gaslight Zone. By the way, their last show of the summer is coming up on Sunday. And I just like to give them some props because they're also a nonprofit. They also are artists, locally based. For the most part, I think they're all locals in the cast, right, in the band. So you got to support the locals, which we do every friggin' night. On Radioactive.
0: We really do. Yeah. And I love that we do, right? We have bands come in, but like you're saying, we do all sorts of stuff. We have the acting company come in and perform.
1: I can't remember how many people are in the studio, but it was easily approaching a dozen.
0: Yeah.
1: And we don't have that many headphones. So they had to hold headphones between each other
0: like
1: and flip them up.
0: Uh-huh.
1: And it was just hilarious. And they sang like that too.
0: And we figured it out. We always we'll give it a good shot whenever we have something new or different. We'll bring them in and get them on the mic. So
1: let's hear the setup and a song from Salt Lake Acting Company, The Gaslight Zone.
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3: 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Ready to laugh through the pain? Excellent. You're in the right place, brothers and sisters. Yes, it's like we're at a Mormon testimony meeting, except nobody's pressuring you to publicly cry about how grateful you are for a bunch of racist 19th century con artists. I mean it. Welcome the latter days. 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

0: 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The actors are ready. The band is ready. The audience, we're already here. Now, let's make it fabulous.
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4: 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My name is Connor Estes, and this is a special edition of Radioactive celebrating all the live local music that we've had on the show since the beginning of 2026. And we've heard from all sorts of folks on the Radioactive team, and since I'm putting the show together, I'm doing another pick for one of my favorite bands to stop by with their performances here. This next one is from Jill Witt, and Jill Witt played at the Kilby Block Party this year. 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I feel like I'm starting to see that they're getting a lot more attention. They've been played on KRCL a lot more, and I've just seen a lot more on social media. So I'm excited to jump into this next one when they stopped by the KRCL studios for Radioactive on May 4th, right before they played the Kilby Block Party.

0: thanks for tuning in to Radioactive for this special celebration of local homegrown music that we've had on the show since the beginning of this year. And we are going to finish out the show of Radioactive tonight with a special Meet the DJ with the two folks that make up the show Rotten Radio that happens here on the station every Wednesday night from 12 a.m. to 2 a.m. This is Mark and Fish. They prefer to go by Monster 1 and Monster 2. Let's jump into this fun segment and hear the intro that they play for their show each time they start.
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0: All right, this is an edition of Meet the DJ. I'm Connor Estes here, and I am joined by the two hosts of Rotten Radio that happens every Wednesday from 12 a.m. to 2 a.m. Who do I have with me?
3: Wait, is it Wednesday?
4: Is it Wednesday or is it Thursday morning? Thursday.
3: Is it Thursday? We don't know. We've never been able to figure that out. It's one of the biggest struggles we have. Figuring out someone when our show is.
0: Yeah. So who do I have here behind the mic? Let's introduce ourselves.
3: Oh, I am Monster Number One, usually like a flying witch head. I go around forests looking for victims, as I like to do, usually not during the show, but sometimes we take a break.
4: Monster Number Two, Cyclops McGee.
3: Yes.
4: Reporting for duty, sir.
3: Yeah, we usually don't say our names because we're not real.
0: Oh, okay.
3: So, yeah, I don't.
0: We got to get to that in this conversation.
3: Yeah.
0: Okay. So tell me a little bit about the title of the show is Rotten Radio. There's kind of a history there, right, with the word rotten. And tell me a little bit. And y'all have a history in the Salt Lake City.
3: Yeah, Rotten Musicians on IG. At Rotten Musicians, if you want to follow. Lots of monster pictures, by the way.
4: Yeah, it's a good aesthetic
3: of
4: for
3: us
4: sure.
3: And our friends. Mm-hmm. Also, lots of food for some reason. But
4: I like food.
3: But yeah, what was the question? Oh, it
0: just
3: was
0: the history of that.
3: Oh yeah, Rotten Musicians is a rap group that we also are in. Mm. Currently not active since we started radio.
0: I don't know how much y'all want to talk about, but y'all have been in the music scene in Salt Lake City, Utah music scene for a long time, right? Can give me a little bit of back. You don't have to go into all the details,
3: well,
0: but
3: have y'all
0: been making music things here?
4: An interesting thing.
3: The years go by.
4: Someone showed me a flyer the other day claiming that we were on the flyer. And I kept saying, are you sure about that? Because I don't recall that. And they're like, no. And they had full-on details about it. And I'm like, I'll go with what you're saying.
3: You're questioning your own show.
4: I'm questioning my mind. I can't remember it. That's how long ago this has been.
3: It tends to happen. I'm turning like 501 this year.
4: Congrats.
3: And time just goes by so fast. It's hard to remember when you did a show, when you didn't.
4: In the 90s, we were active.
3: Yeah, we were.
4: Should we say that?
0: At making like,
3: making
0: what kind
3: some
0: of music?
3: Songs.
4: Yeah. I mean, we were in other groups as well, music groups around town.
0: Do you want to mention any of those? Or
4: yeah, I mean, we can. I was in a group called Nums. He was in a group called Nums.
0: Same group.
4: And then he went and did Furthermore.
3: Oh, Furthermore. Yeah. I was in a group called Furthermore and toured around for a little while.
4: And so we were pretty active in that regard of like just being involved in the scene.
3: Then we started other bands, you know what I mean? I mean, when you're as old as we are.
4: It's an ancient age.
3: You know, and
4: yes,
3: you tend to be in lots of different projects.
4: Mm-hmm. And we played a lot with, you know, ska bands and other like kind of punkish three-piece groups because there weren't a lot of rap groups back then. And so it's like, it was cool coming up in that scene because you're seeing how they do it as well.
0: Yeah.
4: And that, man, there were a lot of good groups at that time. Mm-hmm. And I'm looking back and we're trying, on our show, we have a segment called Locals Lonely where we play one local song every program. Mm-hmm. And we're in the process now of just, you know, I guess it's an ongoing process of finding old tapes, CDs, whatever. And you're reminded about how, like, some of this stuff was really good, man. Mm-hmm. Like, really good.
0: Well, tell me, when somebody finds out that you have a radio show, how do you describe this show to them?
3: Oh, I call it an elevator pitch. Call it a real mixed bag. It's true.
4: He calls it a real mixed bag. I call it a real hot lunch. Because it,
3: in your lunch bag.
4: No, I just try and tell people it's a variety show because I really don't know how to pin it down. Mm. I think what was interesting is when we pitched it, no one really questioned like what it was going to be, which was nice because I couldn't really put a word on it. Fish?
3: I don't know. I mean, I've been questioned about it, but we play music to our tastes and we try to have it be quite a variety. So although it ends up being mostly rap.
4: Yeah, that's my fault.
3: Old rap, classic rap. It's your fault.
4: It's my fault.
3: No, that's not a bad thing.
4: Because that's what I love.
3: Yeah. Mostly rap. It ends up being like freestyle stuff. And then I also grew up with tons of new wave and whatnot. Mm-hmm. So I throw new wave in, and then we start to touch on yacht rock, and then we'll do a little bit of punk. We try to like really jump around, like really genre bend. Mm-hmm. If you will. And the key is that I don't want to get too wild either so that it's, I don't know.
4: Jarring?
3: Jarring? Is that the right word? Or do we?
4: Well, and I think we do a good job with our format of the two hours we've got where in order to even break up that so you're not hearing something like super kraut rock going right into gangster rap.
3: Oh, another thing. Yeah.
4: We break them up with like... we have a soundboard with like homemade commercials we made. So it kind of gives someone like a 10 second palate cleanser before you dive into the next thing. And I think it works well.
3: Yeah, it does.
4: Yeah.
5: Rotten Radio.
0: And y'all have like produced all those little clips that you've also have produced.
4: Yeah, we have
0: AI involved.
4: No, kind of some players that come along with it when we do these things, like Adam Sherlock and...
3: Some local friends are like helped us out with making our own drops.
0: Well, let's maybe, just talking about the types of music, let's maybe jump in to one of the songs that you selected kind of encapsulates some of the show.
3: Oh, yeah, one of our favorites.
0: What's this one here?
4: Oh, I'm such a fan of Pajama Party. I am such a fan. Total underrated group. Late 80s. Freestyle fish.
3: Freestyle music. We play a lot of it. It's like mid 80s to mid 90s. I don't know. Turn it up. Let's see. It's easier to play than describe.
4: Just makes you want to dance and have a good time. It's seriously.

0: like it.
1: Yeah.
0: Well, tell me a little bit. I know y'all, both of you, collect records, collect music, physical media, and that's incorporated in the show, right?
2: That's all we play.
0: Okay, so no digital, a computer or phone? Or, okay. What's that like, to bring in your music, all physical, 2 hours of music once a week?
2: It's pretty fun. It's like, helps you to go through your stuff, you know, so it's not just sitting around. And
1: yeah.
2: And it's fun to just... put stuff in your hand, check out a song or two, press fast forward on a tape, you know, actually touch stuff. But it's fun to prepare actually for the shows.
1: My limitations I've noticed are, and we talked about this, radio edits, a lot of stuff I want to play, I can't. And then also what I like about it, it adds to the factor that sometimes we get it wrong, meaning we'll have a record, we'll cue up the wrong song. It's on. Or on the CD player in there. Hit it, does it start? Hit it again, it goes to a different track, which I think adds a good live element to the show, showing people.
2: Well, in the moment,
1: just,
2: in the moment, I make a lot of mistakes, jumping around from this to that.
1: I think it adds to the energy of the show, though, that we're not just sitting there and just hitting a button and letting it go for 2 hours.
0: Well, I'm curious, like, what, because the physical media, but also, like, it sounds important to y'all that this live element, right, that you're in, like, tell me a little bit more about, like, why is that important to y'all coming in when you've...
2: Oh, I just don't want to sit there bored, you know? I like to, like...
0: Simple.
2: I like to be active while I'm... It's almost like performing, I guess.
1: No, I think that's the factor.
2: It's like performing a show, I guess. And that helps me to, I don't know, stay interested myself.
1: Well, and that's, I think it does lend to that live element of it. And I like that energy where we're not just... I'm not going to say phoning it in, but it's you feel like you're doing something different every time. And then if you listen back, you're like thinking something could have crashed and burned.
2: Oh, yeah, yeah.
1: And you listen back, you're like, actually, that turned out pretty good, you know? And it's coming up with those little nuggets along the way of like discovery of like, oh, that was a mess up.
2: Yeah,
1: but it
2: I guess
1: came off pretty clean.
2: I guess we're kind of learning live on air as well, in a way, you
0: People
2: know, going through the process.
0: The journey of you learning.
2: Yeah, and then the next time, the next show will probably be better than our previous show.
1: Yeah, fingers
2: and
1: crossed.
2: Then, you know, hopefully it's always uphill.
0: Well, let's maybe share another track.
2: Was it
0: Do you want to do
1: Steezo.
2: Steezo.
1: Yeah.
2: Steezo. Is 89 on this one?
1: I could be, but if I pick both songs from 1989, that says something about me.

0: mics because.
1: Well, tell me a little bit. Y'all's show, you do a lot of. We want to
2: oh,
1: call
2: yeah.
1: Segments. Yeah, y'all do all sorts of different. You have lots of guests on the show. You bring in lots of local record collect, you know, just all
2: yes.
1: sorts. So tell me a little bit about that and maybe
2: yes.
1: the intention or just the desire. Why do you
2: I
1: like
2: think
1: to
2: it's
1: have
2: just
1: it?
2: We're. It's all happenstance. We're just friends mm-hmm. with people who have collections of things and whatnot. And what better way for us to save our energy than to bring in a guest who can play those records for us?
3: Yeah.
2: You know what I mean?
3: And what's good too is like you said, it's more of a hang, right? Mm-hmm. Like if you haven't seen someone in a while, bring some stuff, let's hang, let's talk about music.
2: Yeah.
3: And,
2: it is a hang.
3: Yeah. Now we try and
2: the tough spot is getting people that want to hang, especially when you're over in your 500s. You
3: yes,
2: know?
3: Yeah.
2: It's tough to get people when you're at this age to want to hang at 1 a.m. You
1: yeah,
2: know?
1: On a
3: it's a little tough.
2: Yeah. Yeah, but when they do, you know, we have a little party. We have a little ha-ha.
3: Mm-hmm. And it's really fun just bringing people, either if they're playing records or we've had some people show up and play like live, you know.
2: But I mean, we do a lot of different segments too. Like what we're doing right now on this show, we'll listen to a song and have the listeners listen to us listen to the song.
3: Mm-hmm.
2: You know, that's a segment we do, actually. I got the idea because you know how there's so many YouTube videos where kids will watch kids play the game?
3: Mm-hmm. And not play the game.
2: Yeah.
3: But watch kids
1: yeah.
3: play
1: yeah,
3: the game.
1: Stream it.
2: Yeah. Yeah. So like we're Twitch. Doing right now, it's like we'll talk about music over the song.
1: Uh-huh.
2: Like we're listening to it with you. You know, that kind of thing. That's one little thing we do. We also have a story time segment.
3: Yeah.
1: Yeah, yeah. Tell me a little bit about that. And we can even listen. We have one of the story time.
2: Yes. Story time records are just like they created War of the Worlds, basically. But there's so many different, a lot of comic book stuff.
3: A lot of 80s franchise.
2: I do have a Care Bears one coming mm-hmm. up, though. A Care Bears book and record. It's really bad.
3: Some
2: of them are more well-produced than others.
3: Oh, yeah. Some of them are.
2: But it doesn't matter. Yeah. It's more about we just need a break from music on the
1: yeah,
2: show.
1: Between
2: sometimes
1: the 2 hours,
2: I'm like, this is enough rap.
3: Well, yeah.
2: And we need something.
3: and sometimes we'll like plug ourselves in if someone's doing a maniacal laugh and we'll be going behind it yeah. just to add a little more production value and just because we're bored. Yeah. So it's fun to kind of play along.
2: I guess a lot of our segments are kind of a story time. But no, last one I really liked was a G.I. Joe story time. We usually do it in the middle of the show for a palate cleanse.
3: Yeah. Mm.
2: Here's an example of one. Throw that on there. Yeah, there it is.
4: Mama, it's walking.
2: Turn the page.
4: It'll fix you. It went right through him. You fool. You cannot hurt the dead.
2: Yeah, I particularly like that one because they did a whole section of G.I. Joe walking through a cavern. He's just, and they put all kinds of effects on
1: yeah,
2: it.
1: Oh,
3: yeah.
2: And
1: cool.
2: This is 70s, maybe?
3: Mm. Yeah.
2: And then he runs into a mummy, and there you have it.
1: Tell me a little bit. Y'all have a hotline that folks can
2: call into, a phone number, right?
1: We
2: totally forgot.
1: Can
3: yeah,
1: leave.
3: That's, this is a fun.
1: Are y'all still doing that?
2: You know what, Connor?
3: Yeah.
2: You're a lot better at
3: promoting
2: our show than
3: our
2: we
3: show
2: are.
3: Than we are. What show did we have? No, I'm just kidding.
2: We won't tell our names. We don't even say the name of our show. It's Rotten Radio. We have a phone line that you can call anytime. You don't have to call during our show. I think people get that mixed up.
3: Mm. No, sometimes we give it out and people do call during the show, which is fine. However, the idea is like if you ever get a sense of inspiration or, you know, like you're like, hey, I just want to call this radio line and do a voice or a bit. Or,
2: yeah,
3: you know,
2: you can call the line and order a pizza.
3: Yeah.
2: You can call the line and talk about your love life. You can call the line and complain.
3: Yeah.
2: You can tell us about your day, whatever it is, whatever you want to do. We do something with the messages. It's a way to be on the show. I'll say that much.
3: Okay. It's a good interactive
2: piece. If you want to get on the show, like be a part of it. That's the way to do it.
1: And what's the number?
2: So give them the number.
3: It is 1-855-768-8369. 1-855-768-8369.
2: Or We actually have, what is it called? An acronym?
3: Yeah.
2: It's not an acronym. That's not right.
3: It's back in the days with the numbers on actual payphones had, you know.
2: It would spell out a word.
3: Word.
2: So it's the easiest way to remember it is 1-855-ROTTENZ. With a Z.
1: ROTTENZ.
2: We had someone called in one time and left a message of them. I think they were auditioning. They were singing a song.
1: Mm-hmm. Cool.
2: And we hung up right away. Yeah. So
3: delete.
2: Just kidding.
3: Delete.
1: Well, let's maybe listen to another one. Fish, you had mentioned.
2: Oh, yeah. We also play some music. New wave stuff, a couple of different new waves we should both drop. But this is one of my favorite new wave songs, Henry Badowski. He takes his time. Henry's in love.

0: very honest song. It's just
1: I love it. It's one of my favorites because the artist is Henry Badowski, and he's singing in third person.
2: Yeah. Yeah. I am Henry. Henry's in love.
1: Yeah.
2: Yeah.
1: It's ripping.
0: Yeah, this is

0: hopes is that Henry wrote this for someone and played it for them when he was in love.
1: Oh, maybe so.
0: Yeah, that's my hope. Is like, he's like, look, I made something.
2: Well, tell me a little bit, you know, I love you have so many elements happening on your show. Like, what do you hope the takeaway is for someone listening like, what's your hope from the
1: audience? Oh, our goal is simple. If you tune into our show, within 10 minutes, you'll hear a bit, a skit, a couple of songs, a radio drop, a promo. You'll get a real chunk of what the show's about in a short time.
0: Mm-hmm. Yeah.
1: So that's kind of the main objective, I guess.
0: I think, yeah, the thing is to keep it moving.
1: Yeah,
0: keep it moving. Make it entertaining for us. And we're hoping it's entertaining for others.
2: Translates.
0: Yeah.
1: And it may not always, but, you know, it could too.
0: And then the other thing is, you know, me playing a lot of older rap like this, I want someone to hear and be like, that stuff's right. I'm going to search it out. Mm-hmm. That's, to me, the key. And like, I play new stuff too.
1: But yeah.
0: There's a lot of older stuff that didn't really get the mainstream success, you know, back in the day. That's just as good as the you know, YoMTV rap songs. You know what I mean? I just like to play that kind of stuff, hoping that someone's going to hear and be like, yeah, this is rad, you know?
1: I mean, you kind of have to tune in and see for yourself if it's for you or not. But
0: yeah.
2: Well, any last words from the Rotten Radio
0: crew? We did the Instagram. Come say hi.
1: At Rotten Musicians on Instagram. Call the number 1-855-ROTTENS with a Z.
0: Occasionally, we'll play out as a tandem to do not necessarily the
1: we'll
0: show
1: DJ
0: live.
1: Places as Rotten Radio sometimes.
0: But we'll just go out and play records we would play on the show. But yeah, occasionally we'll play out, so come and say hi. We have stickers. Sometimes we'll bring bad, disgusting candy and hand out or things like that. Make it fun.
1: You can also come say hi to us at Carousel's Day in the Park.
0: Oh, I can't wait for that. Donate.
2: Cool. Well, thanks, y'all. This was fun.
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5: 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My name is Mike, and this is your Thursday Night Psych Out. I've got all sorts of fun music coming your way. I'm in love with this Laurent Garnier and the Les Ménagnes album, De Pecula. We're going to hear Juliet from that. I've got Catherine Real queued up. Ooh, here's a Procol Harum record. Blows Against the Empire. Jefferson Starship. Revolver by the Beatles. Oh, and this great compilation called Hot, Funky, and Sweaty, and so much more. I can't tell you everything, it would give it away. Classic summertime song that makes me gives me the feels, makes my socks roll up and down, from Seals and Crofts. 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

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That was Slater, with the song Old Technology. She just released a new track, I believe. What's the new track's name? New track is not radio safe, I will say. Brand new Chanel. She is making waves as a EDM artist, especially within like the LGBT community. We've really loved her. Before that, we heard from Death Pact with Ever, Georgia Smith with What's Done Is Done, Carly Rae Jepsen with Don't Leave Me on the Dance Floor, and Duckworth with The Fingerprints. Now, you might be wondering, oh, Rennie, you said you would tell us what the theme is for tonight. Well, I will. I will tell you. And tonight I am doing new releases, new musician arrivals, if you will. Everything that I've been playing and will be playing for the next hour has been released within the past month. A lot of them were released on the 31st of July, interestingly. But some of them on the 7th as well. A lot of them on the 7th and the 31st, I noticed. I like how artists like to release their music in the span of the same 2 weeks. It's the same thing with concerts. Like, concerts, you buy the tickets in advance. You don't really know how debilitating it's going to be on your body until you're like, oh my gosh, I have to go to 5 concerts in the span of 2 weeks. Yippee. It's really fun. I really enjoy it, but it's like they should space things out a bit more, in my opinion. Speaking of concert, not really concert-esque. On this next set, I'm going to be playing some Connor Christie. Now, Connor is a local artist originally from Ogden and is now Salt Lake-based and goes to LA quite often. I have brought him in during Loud and Clear Youth Radio when I was a part of that program. I brought him in and did an interview with him. He used to do a lot of like indie pop. Now he's on to hyper pop. And he started off doing rap, then he went to indie, and now he's doing hyper pop, which, like, think Jane Remover and Horse Girl and all that fun stuff. But on Saturday night, he will be at the Suntrap Bar. It is a 21 plus area, going to be DJing. I don't know if he's gonna play some of his stuff, but I guess stay tuned for that. Unfortunately, I can't make it because I am on vacation. I'm out of town at the moment. Speaking of which, we will have the lovely Marin coming in for next week during my show time. Tori from Sonic Sparks will be covering for me next week. So please be sure to stay tuned. She does a terrific job with trying to keep the idea of my show alive. Last time that she covered, she did songs that had dogs on the album covers, and I thought that was sick. So stay tuned. She's going to be here next week. We love her. Coming up, we're going to hear from Connor Christie. This is a song called Better For You. It's one of his more tame hyperpop stuff. But yeah, KRCL 90.9 FM, Salt Lake City.

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Thanks for tuning in. I'm your host, Renegade. I'm with ya until 2 in the morning, so thank you for tuning in. You just heard a new release from Tame Impala. That was their single, Hummer. And before that, we heard the new release from The Strokes. They released an album called Reality Awaits, and it's pretty good. It's a strong lead. That tune is called Dine and Dash. Before that, we heard from Raven Lene with Wish You Well, and Connor Christie, a Salt Lake local artist, with Better For You. Thanks so much for tuning in. Tonight I am doing all new releases. Everything you're hearing has been released within the past month or so. Yeah, give them some love on their new albums, new EPs, new singles. Coming up, we're going to get a little more folksy for these next two songs, and then we'll circle back to a little more upbeat music. On the show, a little here, a little there, I like to include a bit of poetry. I've been reading this book called Loneliness of the Fox from Nora Doyle, and I read this cute little short poem. So, yes, here it goes. Choose to dwell on the sorrow and the sweetness, both on pain and happiness of it all. Cradle it all like a four-leaf clover pressed in the pages of your ever-enduring soul. Let pain root itself in the soil of your chest, and let joy bloom beside it like crocuses defying late frost. The heart was never made to feel just one season. And with that being said, here is Loving You Like That from Dylan Gossett, right here on 90.9 FM, KRCL.

0: It's Greta Van Fleet with Saw You Stand right here on the station that rules the nation. It's KRCL 90.9 FM. You heard from a local band called Cardinal Bloom before that with their new release, Melatonin, which is what I feel like I'm going to need after tonight. I'm doing new releases for this show on A Little Here, A Little There. Before Cardinal Bloom, we heard from Alabama Shakes, and this one is an exciting release because Alabama Shakes went on a hiatus in 2018, and the lead singer, Brittany Howard, and guitarist, she did some solo stuff for a while, and now the band is releasing an album on the 28th of this month. And this single was released a couple days ago, and it's called Garden. Before that, we heard from the Mountain Goats with Days. Coming up, we are going to... I have four more songs for you. We're going to hear from Isaiah Falls and Mahalia with Honey Butter. Bad Guys from Syd, that's S-Y-D, Syd, R&B artist, one of my favorite LGBT musicians. Another one of my favorite LGBT musician, Willow Smith, just released an album called The Thread. She is back in their jazz era with this album. The track I'm going to be playing is called Bone Collector. And then every night I end my show with a goodnight song. This one, I could not find a goodnight song that was a new release. Maybe I wasn't searching hard enough, but we're going to hear from Wings with Goodnight Tonight. It has been a pleasure, a privilege, as always. It's Rennie on KRCL, over and out.
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0: I started at KRCL in 1993 as an intern when I was 14 years old. 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

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That means it's time for Illustrated Blues right here on 90.9 FM KRCL. I'm your host, Jolene. I'll be here with you until 7 a.m. when Ma Black will be here gracing the airwaves with her persona there. Yeah. It has been raining, it looks like. When I pulled up this morning, got out, it looked like there was rain on the cars. I know it rained off and on all day yesterday where I was. And so weather is a lot cooler out there this morning, thank goodness. It's supposed to be warming up again, though. Right now, let's get some music going. I have some Sue Foley. From her album, One Guitar Woman, a tribute to the female pioneers of guitar, we are going to hear Maybelle's Guitar. This is KRCL.

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Well, yeah. Mm-hmm. Elmore James with Anna Lee. I like that, yeah. Ahead of that was Robert Bilbo Walker from his album Promised Land. We heard Hold That Train, Conductor. Roy Block was ahead of that with Preaching the Blues. Beautiful. That was just beautiful. And started the set off with Sue Foley, Maybelle's Guitar. Yeah, some good music there this morning. Hi, this is Illustrated Blues. I'm your host, Jolene. Be with you until 7 a.m. when Ma Black will go on the air for Friday morning for our morning's segment of this day. Got more coming up. Let's just tell you, I had some Max Hightower from his album Nothing But the Truth. And we are looking at a little song called Damned If I Do. This is KRCL.

Oh, yeah. Oh, yeah. Oh, yeah. Tommy Castro, Love Don't Care. And I think that's probably kind of true. Depends on how you look at it, I guess. Ahead of that, Joe Turner, we heard So Long from his album Life Ain't Easy. Started the set off with Max Hightower, Damned If I Do. Hi, this is Illustrated Blues. I'm your host, Jolene. I'll be here, right here, by your side, in your head, whatever, until 7, when Ma Black will be here. Blues, that's what this show's about. Let's move it right along. I'm not a huge talker, so let's do it. I have Gerald McClendon from his album Down at the Juke Joint, and we are going to hear Down at the Juke Joint, huh? How about that? This is KRCL.

Wow, wow, yeah. That was AC Payton from his album Just Do Me Right. We heard Need My Help. Great song. Loved it. Pinetow Perkins ahead of that with Look on Yonder Wall. And that's an Elmore James song. Ray Charles ahead of that, along with Van Morrison from an album called Genius Loves Company. We heard Crazy Love. Started the set off with Gerald McClendon, Down at the Juke Joint, which is the title cut to that album. Hi, this is Illustrated Blues. I'm your host, Jolene. I'll be here until 7 a.m., so let's move it right along. I have here some Sherry Porto for you from her album, Hold On. We are going to hear Cyclone. This is KRCL.

Aha, Sue Foley, Promised Land. Oh, love Sue Foley. Comes from the album 10 Days in November. A.C. Payton ahead of that with Back to the Bridge. I had to play another one of his. Just a little on the strange side, but I love it. Started the set off with Sherry Porto, Cyclone, from her album Hold On. This is Illustrated Blues. I'm your host, Jolene. I'll be here until 7 a.m. when Ma Black will then take over the airwaves. She'll be on from 7 until 10 when Eugenie will be here. And she'll be on from 10 to 1. And her 12 to 1 segment is Women Who Rock. Always awesome to listen to. At 1 o'clock, Valene MC takes the airwaves from 1 to 3. And then eBay comes in and does drive time. Or I guess today it is Soul Party from 3 to 6. So there you be. There you be. 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Right now, let's get the music rolling. I have Ronnie Baker Brooks for you from his album Blues in My DNA. We are going to hear I Found a Dollar Looking for a Dime. This is KRCL.

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You know I'm itching, baby, and I know you know that I don't know where to scratch. 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

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Go ahead, Johnny.

Oh, yeah. Martin Lang. Scratch My Back. Nice. Ahead of that was Room Full of Blues with Dirty Water. Great song. It's from their album Steppin' Out, released last year. Started the set off with Ronnie Baker Brooks. I Found a Dollar Looking for a Dime from his album Blues in My DNA. Great set. Love that. Yes. Hi, this is Illustrated Blues. I'm your host, Jolene. I'll be with you until 7 a.m. Yes, with Illustrated Blues. Right now, let's move this right along. I have some Ruthie Foster from her album Mileage. Let me see. Let's get this set up for you. We are going to hear 6 Mile Water. This is KRCL.

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1: Oh, that's right. That's right, everybody. We need to stand together and fight for each other. Fight for equality, equity, freedom, to be able to live in a world where it feels safe, everybody. What a great track. That was called Fight Song by Hot 8 Brass Band. You can find it on their album, Fight Song, of course. And Ibrahim Malouf featuring Trombone Shorty in Orleans Avenue. This brand new track, Bring the Light. Oh, just love it. Just love it so much. And of course, before that, we met a new and uprising artist. Her name is Trumpet Womb. The name of the track, Your Fool, and the album is Evolution. And I love this artist from Philadelphia, Trumpet Womb, mixes trumpet, piano, and vocals into original songwriting that sounds something like Nina Simone, Miss Nina Simone, and meeting David Bowie. I'm sold, everybody. I'm sold. For the playlist, artist, and the tracks, please go to krcl.org. You're going to find everything you need and everything that we're playing today. And remember, 10 o'clock, the midday show with Eugenie. You do not want to move your dial. And Women Who Rock, a full hour at noon to 1 o'clock. All female voices. Women Who Rock, only here. KRCL. Valine is back in the city and she will be with you spending the afternoon from 1 to 3. And remember, Mr. eBay Hamilton comes in with the soul party during your drive time from 3 to 6 o'clock. So you don't have to go anywhere. Stick around right here, KRCL. So our little feature around the world kind of had to wait until the end, everybody. And that's how I'm going to wrap this show today, Friday morning. And I'm going to start with a beautiful track from the German duo that I don't know where they're German, because everything that they play sounds so Latin and Afro beats and just great, great. This is a bossa nova version of Hit the Road, Jack. And after that, we're going to hear from a powerful voice, Miss Cesaria Evora, in the track Sovadade. And that's how we're going to wrap our show today. Thank you so much for tuning in. Morning on KRCL. Mornings, Friday morning on KRCL. I'm your host, Ma, and I am so, so happy I got to be here today. I'm taking home all this beautiful energy, all the beautiful messages and call. I appreciate you. All right, everybody, around the world, buckle up. No visa, passport, or ticket required. You'll get a front row seat in the first class VIP area. And this is Hit the Road, Jack. Thanks so much. Keep it tuned in. KRCL.

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0: Mason Jennings, say goodbye to the ground on KRCL. Amos Lee before that, and the Kinks starting things off, bringing us up to 10 o'clock. I'm Eugenie. It's middays on KRCL. I'm with you weekdays from 10 a.m. to 1 p.m. with 12 o'clock Women Who Rock. And we're coming out of a soggy yesterday afternoon and evening. Currently in Salt Lake, it's 70, headed up to 80. More chance of showers today, mainly in central and southern Utah, but probably rain coming in a little bit today. And then a drying trend through the weekend and early next week. Coming up, I've got a ton of great music for you. Some new music today. Lots of great releases, especially for Women Who Rock. At 12 o'clock, we're going to get to some new releases, including Phoebe Bridgers' new album is out today. Laura Veer's new album is out today. Also, tonight, no shortage of things to do tonight along the Wasatch Front. You've got Trombone Shorty in Orleans Avenue, with St. Paul and the Broken Bones up in Deer Valley. Widows Speak is at Urban Lounge. Michelle Moonshine is playing locally. There's lots going on. We'll get to all of that today on KRCL.
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0: The Avalanches have a new single out with Karen O of the Yeah Yeah Yeahs. 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

0: That's Brother Wallace off of his full-length album, the title track right there, Electric Love. Some classic David Bowie, always a good time to hear young Americans. And new music from the Avalanches, the song's called Blue Shadows. So it's also featuring Karen O of the Yeah Yeah Yeahs. And you can follow along with me. I'll always tell you what we're playing here. 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And then we'll see which songs you're loving here on KRCL. Tonight in Salt Lake City, there's no shortage of things to do and music to see. And right after this, we're going to get to some of those artists up next.
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0: Tonight at Red Butte, Jesse Wells is playing with Rat Boys, opening the show. We'll get to some of their music coming up soon. Also, Widow Speak is playing at Urban Lounge with lots of local bands. And in the 11 o'clock hour, I'm going to play Widow Speak and some of those locals and give some tickets away to that show. That's coming up in the next hour. And up at Deer Valley, it's a big doubleheader also. Trombone Shorty and Orleans Avenue with St. Paul and the Broken Bones will be at Deer Valley Concert Series tonight. You can go onto our website, look under KRCL Picks and on KRCL Presents and the calendar. Lots of information about things to do in your community. But let's get on some of these artists right now. Trombone Shorty put out just a really great record called Back of Town on the Verve record label. And this one's called Hurricane Season. We are officially in hurricane season. The height of hurricane season is in September. And here's Trombone Shorty.

St. Paul and the Broken Bones from the album Half the City and Trombone Shorty from Back of Town. Those two playing up in Park City tonight at Deer Valley. Down at Red Butte, Jesse Wells is out on the Red Tour and Rat Boys is opening the show. Here's Jesse Wells.

That's Rat Boys. They're out of Chicago, led by lead vocalist and guitarist Julia Steiner with Dave Sagan. And they're opening up tonight for Jesse Wells, who we also heard doing the song Friends, at Red Butte. You can follow along with shows that are happening in Salt Lake and along the Wasatch Front and back on our website at krcl.org. Also, right now, I want to remember David Crosby. David Crosby, born on this day, and I want to go back to one of his final solo albums called Cross.

Crosby, Stills, Nash, and Young, the title track to the epic album Deja Vu. It's the brown one. If you don't have it in your album collection, I highly recommend you grab it. If you haven't listened to it in a while, put the whole thing on, just lay down. David Crosby was born on this day, 1941. It's always best to lay down on the floor with the speakers on either side of your ears. Sadly, he passed in January of 2023 and just left an amazing catalog. We also heard from David Crosby's solo album, Cross, one of his final ones, with the song What's Broken. Always nice to hear the voice of David Crosby and his pals, Stephen Stills, Graham Nash, and Neil Young all together. Let's get on some more music for your Friday. Also want to mention that today is Friday Soul Party Day. eBay's got a Friday Soul Party headed your way between 3 and 6, so keep it locked in here. Here's a Lotto Tropical.

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1: What is kind of the evolution of our humanity? Are we going to be our own demise, or are we going to kind of use this and evolve in a positive way?
2: That's Utah artist Amy Odom talking about questions that come up in her art practice, which sometimes incorporates artificial intelligence.
1: And so I thought, can I use this tool in a different way? Can I create an environment where I'm treating it like a sentient being in the room and we're collaborating? So I took a lot of photos of my works in progress, like my ceramic pieces in progress, and then I would write these texts like, hey, my name's Amy, I'd like to get to know you, here's some things about me, and use those elements to actually inspire work, sculptures that I created afterwards. But I think it also brought to question, what is art? And art is something that has a soul. It is something that reflects the human condition and holds a mirror up to the world that we're living in. And as long as my practice and the things I'm generating can do that, then I still believe that it's worthy of making.
2: Amy Odom on a recent edition of Radioactive. 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

0: 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City and Color before that. Beck at the top of the hour from the new single, Ride Lonesome, from Beck. Also some Jenny and Johnny and Arlo Parks. Thanks for tuning in this Friday to listener-supported community radio. It's KRCL. Coming up this hour, I am going to be giving some tickets away to see Widows Speak at Urban Lounge. That show is tonight, so this is for folks who have no plans and want some. I got an idea for you. Also on the way, we'll hear the latest from Fruition.
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0: 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The band Fruition has a new album that's coming out next Friday, August 28th, on Bloodshot Records. It's called Something More, and here's one of the singles from it called I'm Not Afraid, new music from Fruition.

0: GA20 on KRCL, the song I Don't Mind, PJ Harvey, Black Hearted Love, and new music from Fruition from an album that's coming out in a little bit called Something More, the song I'm Not Afraid. Up ahead, we're going to hear from Widow Speak. They're playing in town tonight.
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0: Also celebrating Utah Music Month, so many great local bands here in the state of Utah. And tonight and tomorrow, a lot of them are playing all together as part of a thing called Alt Lake City, a two-day event at the Urban Lounge tonight and tomorrow. It's kicking off with the headliner Widow Speak, and then tons of great local bands like Dad Bod and Jill Witt and Harper's Boyfriend Sushi Town. That's on day one. Day two, day two is Boyfriend Sushi Town, Hurtado, and the Gotniks, bunch of great bands all together. I'm going to give some tickets away right now to see Widow Speak and Dad Bod and Jill Witt tonight at Urban Lounge. So if you don't have plans tonight, give a call to 801-359-9191. We'll set you up with some tickets. I have just about two pairs. So if you are calling, just let it ring for a little bit. Let's get on Widow Speak. They're opening the show. They've got a new, or not opening, rather. They are the headliner. They've got a brand new record out called Roses, and then we're going to get into some local music. Dad Bod and Hurtado on the way. Here's Widow Speak. It's KRCL.

The legendary Mavis Staples off of her album If All I Was Black with the song Build a Bridge. Also heard from Irma Franklin. That's Aretha's sister who was in gospel, dipped into secular music enough to give us the original version of Peace of My Heart, and then dipped out, went back to gospel. But of course, the original Peace of My Heart, as we know from Janis Joplin. Some Bonnie Raitt in there. Here Comes Love and new music from Joy Aladokun. I'm stepping out of here at 1 o'clock, and Valene is coming in for afternoons on KRCL. She's with you from 1 until 3, and then at 3, you've been so good this week that eBay made a very special Friday Soul Party just for you from 3 until 6. At 6, it's Radioactive. It's Punk Rock Farmer Friday and live music in studio. And then at 7, it's Circus Brown's Not a Sideshow, and then just great music all night long and all weekend long. Keep it locked in here to 90.9, and I'm going to get one more on for you, well, a few more on before 1 o'clock, but I want to get this one on from local artist Josalie Paulette. The new album is called If I Let It Quiet. Here's the song, The Witness.

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0: And that's UK group Black Country New Road with their single Besties off of their 2025 Forever How Long album. You're tuned into Afternoons. I'm your host, Valiant MC, on this Friday. Y'all made it to the end of the week, and then we got some songs to go along with that. In that set, we also heard from Squirrel Flower and Not Me and Brandi Carlile with Life on the Run. And we have more music coming up in this hour. I'm going to be with you for the next 2 hours, taking us on into the 3 o'clock. And then we're going to turn it over. It's Friday Soul Party coming up after this show. And it's always my marker. It's like another week done and accomplished. And what a way to cap it off here on KRCL. We have, as promised, though, some really great music coming up. We have some Duran Jones and the Indications. We're going to get into Widow's Peak. We also have some Thundercat and the Flaming Lips. You're going to want to stay with us here on KRCL.
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0: Ooh, Ma Black bringing it. And Ma Black, of course, also hosts Friday morning. She was on this morning here on KRCL from 7 to 10 a.m. But that was for Nova FM, which is also on Wednesday nights at 7. And if you ever want to check it out, you can go over to krcl.org and look at our whole lineup. And we also have blog. We have actually, we're featuring Utah Music Month too, and local music. We have all the things there for you, so we want to plug you in, but then also connect you with your favorite program here. All of it happening at krcl.org. All right, we're going to get into some new music. This is from Jordan Rakai. Jordan Rakai is a Maori artist, singer, songwriter, hails from New Zealand, but is currently based in London, and is an artist in residence at the famed Abbey Road Studios, and recorded his new EP, Between Us, that was just released in April. And this is one of the singles off of that EP. Some new music here is he teamed up with Jalen Naganda and What It Gave Me, KRCL.

0: There you go, a little Duran Jones and the Indications and Witch You. And that was off of their Private Spaces album here in Afternoons on this Friday. And here in KRCL, we were also listening to Claro and Sexy to Someone off of her Charmed album. And before that, we had a new one from Jordan Rakai featuring Jalen Nagonda and What It Gave Me. And of course, his new EP is Between Us. And I just think it's so amazing. Artist in residence at Abbey Road Studios. Really, really cool just to see a Maori indigenous artist coming up and doing his thing and creating so much. I love it. I'm here for it. And we get to share it together. This is a dream situation. We have more music coming up. We have Flaming Lips. We're going to get into some Paul Simon. But first, we have Widow Speak coming up next. KRCL.
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0: Widow's Peak is in town playing tonight at Urban Lounge, and we have all the info over at krcl.org. We are presenting them, and they're going to be playing in their new album, Roses. And here is one of the tracks that you can have a little preview of maybe what you're going to hear tonight. It's going to be at 7 o'clock again at Urban Lounge. Here is If You Change. Welcome to town, Widow's Peak, KRCL.

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That's some Feist there for you. Mushaboom off of her Let It Die album. Feist next month is going to be inducted into the Canadian Songwriters Hall of Fame in Toronto. And she'll be among the likes of Leonard Cohen, Joni Mitchell, Alanis Morissette, and in her class will be that is being inducted, Tragically Hip, Lover Boy, and then herself. Way to go, sis. Nice to see. And then we also had in that set Panda Bear and Fairy Lady Foxygen and Follow the Leader with Serotones kicking off that set and Gotta Get to Know Ya. And we have more music. We're going to go right back into it. We have some Baby Rose, but first, a new one. New album from Margot Price entitled Days of Unrest, also referred to as the protest

mixtape album. And she did a cover of Bob Dylan's Maggie's Farm. And in this album, she teams up with Joan Baez. And then also I'm seeing Billy Swan. But really bringing it. And at the Grammys, when she attended this year, earlier in 2026, was not afraid to speak up and speak out, and wore a pin saying "Ice Out" to the Grammys, which is refreshing to see, refreshing to say the least. As I'm reading the news that ICE just received a new $20 million so that they can now have tasers built into their gloves. Very concerning. One thing I love about KRCL is we can openly speak and share about this. The biggest thing is letting you know you're not alone, you're not crazy, and KRCL has really great resources of ways you can get involved by going to krcl.org, clicking on rallies and resources. You can see different protests, rallies, and ways you can get involved here in the Valley. All right, let's get into this one. Margo Price's cover of Bob Dylan's Maggie's Farm off of her new album here, KRCL.

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1: What is kind of the evolution of our humanity? Are we going to be our own demise, or are we going to kind of use this and evolve in a positive way?
2: That's Utah artist Amy Odom talking about questions that come up in her art practice, which sometimes incorporates artificial intelligence.
1: And so I thought, can I use this tool in a different way? Can I create an environment where I'm treating it like a sentient being in the room and we're collaborating? So I took a lot of photos of my works in progress, like my ceramic pieces in progress, and then I would write these texts like, hey, my name's Amy, I'd like to get to know you, here's some things about me, and use those elements to actually inspire work, sculptures that I created afterwards. But I think it also brought to question, what is art? And art is something that has a soul. It is something that reflects the human condition and holds a mirror up to the world that we're living in. And as long as my practice and the things I'm generating can do that, then I still believe that it's worthy of making.
2: Amy Odom on a recent edition of Radioactive. I'm Asha Pruitt, inviting you to get more local and more vocal weeknights at 6 on Radioactive, only on KRCL.
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Baby Rose with Caroline, and that was off of her Slow Burn EP. Before that, we had the Radioactive Rewind, and then a new one from Margot Price and her cover of Bob Dylan's Maggie's Farm off of her new album, and also known as the Protest Mixtape, A Day of Unrest. Days of Unrest, plural there. All right, I'm getting ready to head out. We're going to make room for eBay Hamilton coming in with Friday Soul Party. But before I go, I want to read a quote. As always, this is coming from Aqib Ali, and I quote, "Being kind is the greatest strength. Being kind is like being a ray of hope in a society where strength is marked by a degree of harshness and violence," end quote. I'm gonna leave you to marinate in that. It's super deep heading into the weekend, but I got a song to go with it. Take care of yourself, take care of each other. I'll be back with you on Monday at 1 p.m. to do afternoons as we always do. We're gonna get into Mercy here and Angels off of their Volume 2 album, the UK duo. And let's be angels to each other. I dig this song. And stay with us. We have a Friday Soul Party coming up next. KRCL.

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Starting off the Friday Soul Party with some rain songs. Yesterday, heavy rains. It was really, really amazing to see that double rainbow. Did you get a chance to go outside yesterday and see the rainbow in the sky? I was on my way up to see Herbie Hancock last night, and the show got pushed back a little bit due to the rain, but on the way up, seeing that double rainbow, got up there, and Herbie Hancock played some amazing, well-known songs. It's just a really cool set, great lineup of musicians, really fun night. And today, more rain, still expected throughout the day. It's going to start to clear up, though, and this weekend should be dry, but cooler temperatures, which should be nice. 84 degrees expected tomorrow, 89 and sunny on Sunday, and staying in the low 90s to start off next week. Currently 73 in Salt Lake. It's time for your Friday Soul Party. This is Al Green. Another rain song for you. This one's called Standing in the Rain.

to summer of 1973. The Supremes had some new members in the group. Their records weren't selling too well, so Motown turned to Stevie Wonder to write that song there. That song written by Stevie and produced by Stevie Wonder. You can certainly kind of hear little Stevie chord changes in there. The song didn't do too well on the charts. The Supremes got to sing it on Soul Train, and it was buzzing for a little bit before it started to kind of fade away. It was kind of in that shift into the disco era, and just the song kind of fizzled, but later became a bit of a cult favorite, and folks still love that song, and many people have covered it over the years. As we wrap up our rain songs there, the Supremes with Bad Weather, Mary Clayton's cover of Rainy Day Woman, we heard the Temptations' Save My Love for a Rainy Day, Al Green from his Lay It Down album, a record that came out probably about 20 years or so ago now, with the song Standing in the Rain, and the Dramatics did In the Rain to start things off. I've got some newer soul coming your way. Today, officially, the new Womack Sisters album was released. The Womack Sisters are the granddaughters of Sam Cooke, the nieces of Bobby Womack, and daughters of Womack and Womack. Legendary soul royalty with these siblings, and they're coming to town next Tuesday. They are going to be performing with The Sacred Souls and La Lome as part of the Constellation Tour, which has officially moved to the Union Event Center. So it was originally booked and scheduled to be at Betty's Plaza, but it has officially moved. So if you have tickets to the show already, just know it's at the Union Event Center coming up on Tuesday, and I am going to give you a chance to win tickets to the show coming up, as well as play some songs from the new Womack Sisters album here in just a bit. But before we do that, one more rain song. The heavy rain should be calming down, and won't see too much tomorrow, but it rains love with Lee Fields and the Expressions here on KRCL.

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We're having a soul party. Thanks for joining us here on KRCL. Every Friday from 3 until 6 is a Friday soul party. Sam Cooke right there, the legend. Sam Cooke having a party. Sam Cooke's granddaughters, the Womack sisters, have officially put out their debut full-length album. It's a self-titled record on the Daptone record label. They've got an amazing team of musicians and songwriters from Daptone working with them on this album, as well as a lot of just traditional kind of analog gear and recording to tape and just doing it old school with the way they approach this whole record, and it sounds better because of it. It is a really amazing record. I've had a lot of fun listening to this album, and I've been stoked to finally share some of the songs from the album that we haven't had a chance to play on air. So I'm going to play you a new one today, as well as probably the standout song from the record. Folks have been real excited about a great track called If I Let You. I'm going to start it off with the song Laughter and Tears from this new album, getting its first spin on KRCL today. But also, stick around, because I'm going to be giving you a chance to see the Womack Sisters with The Sacred Souls and La Lome on the Constellation Tour at the Union Event Center coming up on Tuesday. So your chance to win tickets is coming up very soon. Stick around.

from the brand new Womack Sisters album out today. That's Laughter and Tears. They're in town on Tuesday, this coming Tuesday, August 18th. The Sacred Souls, La Lome, and the Womack Sisters. I will take caller number 7 right now at 801-359-9191 and get you a pair of tickets to see that show. Here's another one from the new album. This is the Womack Sisters with If I Love.